ashevillefm.org. You are tuned in to The Gilded Cauldron. I'm Jess, filling in for Blake tonight. I'm very excited because formerly my show Ecstatic Listening was on from 8 to 10 on Mondays, and I think it is the very best time to be on the radio. Of all the times throughout the week, all of the hours, this is the best one. So thank you for being here for me. You're here for me. Thank you for being here with me. Thank you for tuning in. Thank you for turning on your radio. We're in for a good time tonight. Stay tuned. I'm going to let this piece play out because I love it. Great job, Abby. Thanks, as usual, for a wonderful and joyful noise. Okay, stay tuned. I'll be back later with more words and music. Goodbye.

mother. She's sleeping here right by my side. In her right hand, a silver dagger. She says that I

Oliver Coates from a soundtrack called The History of Sound. That was Silver Dagger featuring Josh O'Connor. Before that, Frasier and DeBolt with The Waltz of the Tennis Player from a self-titled album. Well, it's called Frasier and DeBolt with Ian Gunther. Bobby Charles gave us Save Me Jesus from his self-titled album. Before that, Arthur Russell, Nobody Wants a Lonely Heart. They just re-released Love is Overtaking Me, and it is kind of killing me. I want to listen to the whole thing over and over again, all day, every day. But, you know, if something's killing you that way, that's a good way to go. Kath Bloom and Lauren Connors with The Breeze, My Baby Cries, from their beautiful album Sing the Children Over and Sand in My Shoe. And Chavela Vargas started us out with Paloma Negra from Antología, La Colección Definitiva, remastered. You are listening to The Gilded Cauldron. I am not your normal host. I'm not a normal host at all. I am a wacky host. I'm Jess, the Radio Witch, sitting in for Blake. Happy to be here with you on this Monday evening. I want to let you know that Asheville FM DJs can acknowledge birthdays, anniversaries, or local events with a message on air on our app and streaming. 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Stay tuned.

That was, of course, Le Réalisé de New Day here on Gilded Cauldron on 103.3 Asheville FM, which you are listening to, Asheville FM, at WSFM LP 103.3 Asheville. And this is the Gilded Cauldron, and I am Jess, the Radio Witch, not Blake. Sorry. He will be back, I believe, next week. 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We just heard, as I said, Le Réalisé de New Day, Romance of the Black Pain, otherwise Fallen in Love With. Excellent. Then we heard from Nancy Dupree and various children singing Dr. King from Ghetto Reality on Folkways Records. Dorothy Ashby with The Moving Finger on the Rubaiyat of Dorothy Ashby. We heard some Tibetan ritual music by lamas and monks of the Four Great Orders. We heard The Offering to Guru Drakmar. And Kasim Inaltekin started us off with that set with Ne Taksimi from an album called Saba Fasli from Turkey. Okay, that catches us up with that. I also want to let you know before I go any further, food sovereignty is the right of all peoples to healthy and culturally appropriate food produced through sustainable methods and the right to define their own food systems. Southside Community Farm is growing Black food sovereignty in Asheville's Southside neighborhood through Black-led farming, youth education, free food distribution, and community connection. To learn more and donate, go to southsidecommunitygarden.org. You can also follow along on social media at Southside Community Farm. Oh, I'm having a hard time right now because I want to play about 50 more songs. I just realized a bunch of other stuff I had that I was like, oh yeah, I was going to play that too. And I was going to play that too. Oh, I was going to play that too. And I was going to play that too. Okay, I am going to play that. I'm going to play that. You know what? What if I just play that right here, right now? That's what I'm going to do. Okay, let's hear a local one now. This is from the Powers Ensemble. They have a new album, which is coming out at the end of this month on the 26th. It's called Kindling. We are going to hear Arachnified, which is one of the tracks on that. And then we'll see where we go from there. I got a couple long jammers that I really want to share, but I don't know. I keep finding other things that I want to play, and maybe I'll play like three 20-minute tracks all on top of each other. I don't know how to do this. Time management. Time. Don't get me started, you know? Okay. Arachnified by the Powers Ensemble here on the Golden Cauldron. The Gilded Cauldron. I've been calling it the Golden Cauldron this whole time, haven't I? What a ding dong. My apologies. Gilded, which is golden. Oh, for heaven's sakes. Anyway, let's hear music.

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1: Vicente Escudero with La Debla from a great... Oh my gosh. Sorry, the next song has castanets in it. I could hear it even though the volume was down. Great album called Flamenco! Exclamation mark. Before that, Arthur Russell with Tower of Meaning, Rabbit's Ear, and Home Away from Home. Live December 20th, 1985 from Open Vocal Phrases, where the songs come in and out. And before that, Michael Hurley, the Tea Song from the Folkways album, First Songs. And we started out that set with the Powers Ensemble, Arachnified, a single from their new forthcoming album, which is called, hold on, Kindling. That's what it's called. Wonderful. You're listening to The Gilded Cauldron, which I've been calling The Golden Cauldron, which is similar, you must admit. So apologies, though, for getting it wrong. I feel like a real ding-dong. But that's all right. You're still listening to The Gilded Cauldron, no matter what I call it. Here on 103.3 Asheville FM, I am Jess, filling in for Blake. 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I was going to keep riffing on this like vocal thing and play you this Paulina Oliveros vocal, like sonic meditation thing. But I feel like 20 minutes of drones might be too much for me right now because it is 9:30 p.m. on a Monday night. I had to think really hard about what time it is. Whew. I mean, what day it is. Anyway, let's hear a couple of Peter Brotzmann tracks instead. How about that? And then we'll see where we go from there. We'll start off, we're going to start off with Signals 1 from No Hard Feelings for Steve Lacy by Tom Raworth and Peter Brotzmann. Tom Raworth is a poet. You will not hear him on this track, but short story long, Tom Raworth was going to collaborate with Steve Lacy on an album where Steve Lacy played music to Tom Raworth's poems. And then Steve Lacy passed away. And so the wonderful people in Chicago, Corbett versus Dempsey and the Experimental Sound Studio, they recruited Peter Brotzmann to do it in Steve Lacy's place and honor. So we're going to hear a piece from that, and then we'll hear something from Peter Brotzmann and Harry Miller called Swimming Pool, because, you know, it's summertime, y'all. Swimming pool season. All right, here's Signals 1 on Gilded Cauldron on Asheville FM.

All right, that was Peter Brotzman and Harry Miller with Swimming Pool from their new release, Brotzman and Miller on Corbett versus Dempsey, that came out May 22nd. And before that, of course, we heard Tom Raworth and Peter Brotzman. I mean, it was Peter Brotzman that we heard. We didn't hear Tom Raworth, who is the poet. That album also came out May 22nd. So Corbett versus Dempsey, very, very busy at the end of the month. Let's hear another new one, and then let's not hear from me anymore. It's been great being here with you. Thank you for tuning in. Stay tuned, because coming up next, of course, is Tenor to Tabla, which if you've enjoyed any of this, you will enjoy all of that. I can guarantee. This is a new one from Christina Ruff from an album called To Disentangle Time. The track is called Through the Layers of Then. Have a great night. See you later.

0: Good evening. It is 10:05 p.m. here in Eastern Time on Monday night. 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My name is Jonathan, and this is Tenor to Tabla, a free-form radio program that happens every Monday between 10 p.m. and midnight. 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Big thanks to Jess for doing a wonderful job filling in for Blake tonight on the Gilded Cauldron. Great to hear Jess back on a Monday night doing some freeform radio. And I believe Blake will be back with us next Monday night. And thank you all for listening tonight. I am happy, as always, to be here with you for 2 hours of hopefully exciting freeform radio. So hope you can stick around. Summer nights.
1: A little bit about my cows.
2: I got a frog to me. 45 in.
1: Well,
2: there's a lot of different cows. I got some Shirley. That's a yellow one.
3: Angus, they're black.
2: Black.
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Born in Rockville, 1926. When I first was born that way, my dad had a little, just a two-room house.

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Then you had to raise what you lived on then. Everybody at least had one or two pigs that they'd kill.

and they'd never kill a cow in the olden days until November or December because of they had no refrigeration, and the way they'd have to keep their meat was they'd hang it up on the side of the house where they had a great big nail. And they'd hang it out in the middle of the night, all night long, and then they'd bring it in the daytime. They'd cover it with a quilt or something like that, and then they'd take it back and forth, and it'd stay cold all day in the house, and it'd never spoil until they'd eat it up.

They'd cut steaks and whatever they wanted from it off the cow, you know, ribs or whatever they was having whatever day, you know, until it was eaten up. They'd live off the what they raised in the summertime, like the gardens and that, and then they'd have pig meat, cattle meat for wintertime. Then you had to raise what you lived on then. I'll give you an imitation like my cows sound.

what a lot of them ooh is when you take their calves away from them, is on the count of they get a tight bag, you know, and they try to find their calf so they can relieve that pain. Now they'll bawl for 3 days. 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

0: lot of cows will, they'll bawl because they're used to you or something like that when you come around. 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
1: just keep the bawling, bawling, back and forth, back and forth, back
0: and forth, back and forth, back and forth. 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

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They act like you and I when we haven't seen somebody for a long time, you know.

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I'm not sure. I'm not sure. I'm not sure. I'm not sure. I'm not sure. I'm not sure. I'm not sure. I'm not sure. I'm not sure. I'm not sure. I'm not sure. I'm not sure. I'm not sure. I'm not sure. I'm not sure. I'm not sure. I'm not sure. I'm not sure. I'm not sure. I'm not sure. I'm not sure. I'm not sure. I'm not sure. I'm not sure. I'm not sure. I'm not sure. I'm not sure. I'm not sure. I'm not sure. I'm not sure. I'm not sure. I'm not sure. I'm not sure. I'm not sure. I'm not sure. I'm not sure. I'm not sure. I'm not sure. I'm not sure. I'm not sure. I'm not sure. I'm not sure. I'm not sure. I'm not sure. I'm not sure. I'm not sure. I'm not sure. I'm not sure. I'm not sure. I'm not sure. I'm not sure.

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I got a chin near you, but the swagger at you, while your chin is around, and I'm a sarachin.

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We just heard from the duo of Steve Lacy on soprano saxophone and Jean-Jacques Abinel on sansa. And that was Clichés from The Door on the Novus label. Oz Mari brought us Masinko Song from Staring Into the Sun, tribal music from Ethiopia on Sublime Frequencies. Hawthorne brought us Eden from Red Goddess of This Men Shall Know Nothing on the Bada Bing label. And we opened up the set and the show tonight with Philip Kent Bimstein bringing us Garland Hershey's Cows from the various artists compilation From A to Z on the Starkland label. 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Lazy Diamond and Strange Magic are open from 6 p.m. until midnight, Thursday through Saturday. The Lazy Diamond also accommodates private events. More information is available at the Lazy Diamond's Facebook page. And I want to let you know that Asheville FM has a youth radio program called The New Wave, produced by and for queer and trans youth and their allies. 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Jonathan with you, Tenor to Tabla, Freeform Radio, every Monday between 10 p.m. and midnight. Sounds in the background right now, courtesy of some frog talk and also the wind harp. So we'll see where we go from here. Thank you for listening. Hope you can stick around.

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县茶水馆就放。

We just heard from Manny Neumeier. That was the title piece from Smoking the Contracts on Atavistic. Finn O'Berg brought us part three from In Stereo on Editions Mego. Carl Michael von Hauswolf and Chandra Shukla brought us Ramayana Melukat from Travelog Bali on Erototox Decodings. Shuta Hasunuma, Shuta Hasunuma and Yuzan brought us I Like Peshkar from Two Tone on the Commons label. Larry Young, Khalid of Space Part 2, welcome from Lawrence of Newark on the Perception label. The duo of Johnny Diani and Mal Waldron brought us Safari from Some Jive Ass Boar on the Jazz Unite label. And a little ways back there, we opened that last set with Werner Hostler and Carlo Niederhauser, a piece titled Naren from Out Session on the Everest label. And that is everything we were listening to in the last set of music here tonight on Tenor to Tabla. Just about out of time. Thank you for listening. Please stay tuned. The Late Show is coming up next, and also want to let you know that programming support has been provided by Static Age Records, located at 110 North Lexington Avenue in downtown Asheville. Static Age buys and sells records and cassettes, hosts live music, and serves beer, wine, and sake. 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

0: 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I'm known as Reckless Eric. 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

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That number again is 828-254-0516, and the address is 35 Woodfin Street in Asheville.

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1: Now you feel like a millionaire, but not a dime in your jeans. 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
1: Bring him on. Bring him on. Bring him on.
2: Well, look here, Gates. How much is your jive?
1: 3 for a half.
2: 3 for a half don't make me laugh.
1: Well, $4 for $1.
2: Woo! I'm gonna holler.
1: Well, holler. I don't care. 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Everybody's nice and tall. 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
1: In tomorrow's realm, we'll take the helm of a new ship, and like the lash of a whip, we'll safely journey to another world.
0: Another world.
1: Another world.
0: Another world.

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And one for Vandy, whose love was true. 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
2: Oh, God.
0: Are you surprised?
2: Were you really? Really, I got out of the car and I see somebody like Dan in a white shirt or something. He said, hi. And I see all these other white shirts. I can't believe it.
0: It's not
2: a product.
0: It's amazing if we can still pull it off after the year.
3: Everyone showed up.
4: Anyway,
2: the jigs are starting. I gotta get that plastic smile.
5: Thanks. It's good to be with you guys.
2: You guys are
0: great.
2: Oh my goodness.
0: The honor is yours tonight.
2: You gotta get up at 7:00.
4: So you know.

0: 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Thanks for all the hard work that went into this and participation from everyone. Good food, and especially the camaraderie.
1: And thanks for Mark.
0: Thanks for Mark.
2: Let's not go overboard.
3: Don't be Joe from Mexico, he's always on the go.

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0: Tu comunidad suena contigo. 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

Oh, yes. And great risings to you all. I'm DJ Schmittymon. Welcome to Positive Vibes. 500th. That's right. 500th show. And I thought I'd kick it off with that Easy Star All-Star Band from the Lonely Hearts Dub Band album. Yes. And I have tickets for that band coming up today. Yes, I do. They're going to be playing at the Asheville Music Hall with Treehouse. That's on Saturday the 13th. That's this weekend. Oh, yes, indeed. So, yes, stick around. I hope you can for that. Celebrating, like I said, 500 shows here at 103.3 Asheville FM. What better way to start your day that way, huh? A little Easy Star. I also want to let you know that programming support is brought to you by our contributing listeners and contributing sponsors and Malphi. 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Malphi, Mifel. Yeah. 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Yes. This is the Breeze and Dub, the official intro and background of the show. King Tubby from Bunny Lee presents the late, great King Tubby Legacy from Unity Records. And I will breeze on through this 500th show just like we have for all the ones previous. It'll go fast. Yes, indeed. Got some great music lined up. I do. Plus, like I said, I've got Easy Star All-Star tickets. Oh, yeah. Coming to the Asheville Music Hall Saturday, June 13th. It's a 9 o'clock show, late show with Treehouse coming out of Myrtle Beach, along with some locals you might know, like Jason Hazinski, for instance, here in Asheville. Yeah, we're going to get into this day as we can. Hope you're doing well. I'm DJ Schmittymon, as I said, and yeah, celebrating 500. And, you know, I want to first of all thank MK, because my love, yes. For the last 10 years now, she's been getting up with me on Tuesday mornings as the alarm goes off so I can get in here to bring you the positive vibes. Can't do it without the support of the good ones, right? So, thanks for all of the love, MK. Yes, indeed. And support. Oh, yeah. All right. Breeze and Dub in the background. Let's see. Oh, I got a little show mo. I want to let you know the Joyful Noise. That's you can tune in Monday evenings at 6 p.m. for Joyful Noise. It's a weirdo freeform journey across the cosmos with your humble host, Abby Cat. You can enjoy the trip Mondays from 6 to 8 right here on Asheville FM. Ah, yes. Yes, indeed. All right. A little bit after 8 o'clock. Let's get it started, shall we? Positive vibes for your morning ride or wherever you are. It's only on Asheville FM. Yes, this is the song that inspired it all. Big Every Time. Vibes Them Cool. Oh, yeah.

0: Oh yeah, positive vibes. Willie Nelson, The Harder They Come, from the Country Man, that's the Lost Highway IGA release. Had a giant panda gorilla dub squad in there for you, a little Lifetimes from the Love in Time Easy Star Records. Toots and the Maytals having a party. We are, we're having a party celebrating 500th show. And that was off the Got to Be Tough album, the last album from Toots and the Maytals from Trojan Jamaican, Jamaica. Yes. Big every time. That's right. Vibes Them Cool, the inspiration for the show. From Here We Come, off of Galmichi Records or Entertainment. And I started off with the Easy Star All Stars. I did. Good morning, featuring Steel Pulse. That's off the Easy Stars Lonely Hearts dub band. It's the bonus track version from Easy Star. And right now, Breezin' Dub's in the background. This is Bunny Lee Presents the late, great King Tubby the Unity, or Legacy, from Unity Records. That's the way it goes. Ah, yes. DJ Schmidtemann here. It's already 25 minutes after the hour, and we have breezed on through. It's going to be a quick one. I have tickets coming up here shortly. Can't wait. Easy Star All-Star Reggae coming to the Asheville Music Hall, along with Treehouse. Oh, yeah. Kind of a local band out of Myrtle Beach. And this is going to be fun. It's an 18 and up show Saturday, June 13th, 9 p.m. is the start. Yes. Easy Star All Stars at the Asheville Music Hall. That's coming up here shortly. It certainly is. 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Ah, yes. Having fun on the 500th show. This one's going out to my buddy, it's Jeff. A little green brain to start the day. Positive vibes, Asheville FM.
1: Yes, Selassie, Marcus Garvey, Paul Bogle, William Gordon, Sam.

positive vibe. Give thanks indeed. Protégé at We Feet with Damian Marley, a little single from Infinible Records. Also had a little Green Lion Crew in there with Lee Scratch Perry and Yodcore. Shout out to my buddy, it's Jeff. And yeah, it's already, well, 8:35. I thought I'd give away a pair of tickets. I thought I would. Easy Star All-Stars are coming into town. They're going to be here with Treehouse. And this is all happening Saturday the 13th. That's this Saturday. What you doing Saturday? You got a killer show to go to if you're interested and if you're the right caller and you haven't won tickets in the last 30 days. That's all it is. If you haven't won tickets, you're eligible. And if you're the right caller, well, you're the right caller. Easy Star All-Star Reggae coming to the actual music hall of this Saturday. It's an 18 and up show. Saturday the 13th, 9 p.m. is the

Are you ready to call? Second caller, 828-259-3936. Hit me up. Again, 828-259-3936. This one's called Runnin'. Treehouse Positive Vibes.

Oh yeah, positive vibes. Yes, indeed. That was Treehouse. Running was the name of that track. It's a single from Blue Avenue Music Group. That band's out of Myrtle Beach, and they are playing with the Easy Star All-Stars this Saturday, the 13th, at the Asheville Music Hall. Oh, yes. Let me back down my breeze and dub for a second and let you know that Travis, coming in from Kenilworth, picked himself up a pair of tickets to go see that last band. That's Treehouse, along with the Easy Star All-Stars. That's all happening Saturday, the 13th. That's this Saturday, 9 p.m. show. And way to go, Travis. Way to dial that in. Caller number 2, as you were. And thanks for those great comments. Digging the vibes, he is. Awesome. Awesome. Yes. Well, and for those who didn't get a chance, guess what? I've got another pair of tickets in the book. And since we're having a party because it's the 500th show of Positive Vibes here on 103.3 Asheville FM, I feel very inclined to give those away. And I will be here shortly, so stick around for that. That's coming up next, or in the next little bit.

it is. Can't wait. I want to give you a quick read, and then I'll get you some Agrolites or something like that there. How's that? 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Oh, yeah. It's, again, moving along, breezing through. We got about less than 20 minutes before 9 o'clock. I do have another pair of tickets I'll be giving away here, so stick around for that. That's for the Easy Star All-Stars happening at the Asheville Music Hall. That's this Saturday. Let's throw a little party theme at you, a little aggro reggae party, I should say. I got the Agrolites. I do. The Agrolites are loaded up. They're ready to party. Yes, indeed. Positive Vibes, 500th show, coming at you.

Oh yeah, positive vibes. It is a wonderful world. Beautiful people. Just grateful to have you out there listening. Heck yeah, Jimmy Cliff, off the album with the same name from A&M Records. Had the Marley Brothers in there. Cornerstone from 2022, featuring the brothers and all. And let's see, Ziggy, Steven, Damien, Julian, Kai, Manny, and more, I think, all from Tuff Gong Worldwide Ghetto Utes, the name of that label. Had a little Aggrolite in there for you off of Reggae Now from Pirates Press Records. That was a track called the Aggro Reggae Party. Yes, catches me up to now, and it's a little bit before 9 o'clock, and I'm giving away a second pair of Easy Star All-Star tickets at the Asheville Music Hall. That's happening this Sunday. What are you thinking, Schmitty Mark? Happening Saturday the 13th at 9 p.m. It's an 18 and over show. If you haven't won tickets on Asheville FM in the last 30 days, you're eligible. Yes, indeed. I'm going to make it easy. Get it easy. Star All-Star tickets. I'm going to play one of their tracks as I'm doing so. I'm going to give away a pair. That's right. First caller. If you haven't won tickets in the last 30 days, you're eligible. And 828-259-3936 is the number. The show is the Easy Star All-Stars at the Asheville Music Hall this Saturday at 9 o'clock. 828-259-3936. This is Easy Star All-Stars on the run. Give me a call, folks. 828-259-3936. First caller gets to go with a pair of tickets. You and a friend are into this show. That's right, Saturday at the Asheville Music Hall. 828-259-3936. Hey, caller, is that you? Is that you? Is that you? 828-259-3936. First caller.

Oh, yeah. 828-259-3936. I got a pair of tickets sitting right here for the first caller. 828-259-3936 to go see the Easy Star All-Stars at the Asheville Music Hall this Saturday, the 13th, 9 p.m., 18 and over show. Is that you? Are you the caller? 828-259-3936.

Oh, yeah. One more chance. 828-259-3936. You could be the first caller. You could be going to this show at the Asheville Music Hall. It's the EZ Star All-Stars reggae band. This was off the dub side of the moon called On the Run. Again, 828-259-3936.

Oh yes, Positive Vibes. Article Sound System. A Little Bit of Time was the name of that one from their same EP, Time, from Easy Road Records. I did have the Easy Star All-Stars in there, On the Road, from Dub Side of the Moon, from the Easy Star Records. And Sid, coming in from nearby the Orange Peel, is where she heard us and is now the second pair of tickets going out today for the Easy Star All-Stars at the Asheville Music Hall going on this Saturday the 13th at 9 o'clock. It is an 18 and over show. And Sid, I'm so glad you were able to pick up on a pair of tickets as you're on your way to work. That's even better. Even better. So, yes, those have been gone. Those are now officially gone. I'll look in a book, see what else there might be available to give away. I try to do that where I can. It's a little bit after 9 o'clock. I do want to let you know you are listening to Asheville FM at WSFM LP 103.3 Asheville, streaming worldwide, globally, at AshevilleFM.org. I'm DJ Schmitty Mond, celebrating the 500th episode of Positive Vibes right here on Asheville FM. Yeah, 10 years of pushing out the vibes. It's been an honor, and a true honor for me. This is when I got to Asheville many years ago, that was the one thing I wanted to do, is get involved with music. And what better way than to be on this side of the airwave pushing them out, right? So, hey, you too. You interested in volunteering here? That's what we are. We are a group of volunteers that make this happen. Check it out at AshevilleFM.org is where you want to start. That's the homepage. And by the way, you can find out what's going on. There's station news, community information, show posts from the DJs. We've got lots going on, including we just had the Asheville Live Music Sessions. Lando Moss, local band, just played last week here. That recording is already up and on the website on the AFM Recordings tab. Mon Bethelwood is coming in this week, June 11th, and going to be streaming here worldwide as well. Let's see, that's happening. Be working with Eva as the DJ coming in. They'll be happening at 8 o'clock here on June 11th, Thursday. Like I said, lots happening here at Asheville FM. You can be a part of it if you'd like. Let me give you a read. We'll get some more vibes coming your way. I'm going to go local here for a little bit, but I do want to let you know that programming support is brought to you by our contributing listeners and by the Hotel Indigo. Located at 151 Haywood Street in downtown Asheville, the Hotel Indigo features Wi-Fi, parking, an on-site bar and restaurant, a business center and meeting room, and more, of course. More information is at hotelindigo.com. Or they can be reached directly at 828-239-0239. Ah, yes, what fun. Easy Star All-Star tickets going out the door. Congratulations to both Sid and Travis, who picked up a pair of tickets to go see those shows for each of them. That's going to be a fun time. That's happening Saturday. Oh, yeah. What a great venue. What a great show. It should be with the Treehouse folks coming in from Myrtle Beach. Oh, yeah. Like I said, I don't know if Jason's in town with them this time or not, but it's always another great layer when the sax comes out. Yes, it is. All right. Reasoned up in the background. I'm going to go mix it up a little bit. This is some locals, like I said. If I can find my way back. And I'm going to try. I'm going to start off with this band who called it quits last at the end of last year. However, they are coming back to the music festival here in August for the AVL Music Fest. And yeah, a little Crave Amico. This one's called Smile, Shiny Soul. Ah, yes, Positive Vibes, Asheville FM.

Oh yeah, positive vibes. George Trouble and the Zealots, local band, here with a brand new album coming out called Entanglement. That was a single from that album called One Thing at a Time. From the George Trouble and the Zealots. Yes, indeed. Hallow Choir before that, little Fairweather Lover. From their songs before they write themselves. I think that was 2024 already now. Hallow Choir release. Had Rockstead in there, a local-ish with Jake Burns. As part of Rockstead, coming out of actually Ohio, but that was also featuring Treehouse. Thought I'd make that little mix since I gave away some tickets for the Easy Star All-Star shows earlier in the first hour with Treehouse coming in from Myrtle Beach to support that band. Oh yes, great local music. I got some more. I got some Dark City Kings loaded up for you. After this little break, let you know, because, you know, love is punk. Yes, it is. Hey, I want to let you know that interested, or if you are interested, in what makes Asheville FM tick, you want to volunteer or even host your own show, you can join us for orientation. 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Yes, indeed. Yeah, it is my 500th show. Oh, yeah. 10 years now, pushing out the positive vibes. I want to thank all the listeners and everyone who supported me, including all the local acts who've come in and indulge me on the Positive Vibes early morning music sessions. Yes, that's right. I get these artists coming in here at 9 a.m. and they're live and playing it and kicking it in the morning. So we've had some fun bands, including like Big Fur, Big Five-Piece Band. It's crazy. It's been a lot of fun. Again, maybe that's something for you. Now you know. First Wednesday of every month. Get your chance to get in and see what it's all about. All right, Breeze and Dub is in the background. This is King Tubby, my official intro and background of the show. And we have already breezed up through the first hour and 20 plus minutes. It's going quick. Gave away some tickets, though. That's always fun. Always fun. All right, where am I going to go? Oh, yeah, I said I had some Love is Punk loaded up. We're going there. Little Dark City Kings, Asheville FM.

Oh yes, positive vibes. That's a fun local set. Wouldn't you agree? Beekeepers, that last band. Shoebies was the name of that song from their Massive Aggressive EP. That's a big super group. We actually had them on the Asheville FM live music sessions back in, gosh, I want to say November, December last year. Teso, McDonald before that. Little McDiesel Express. I've been pushing out that new single now since March. And yes, True Noble, if you know what's going on, you might know what's going on with True Noble. Yes, you will. Pictures of My Life, that was Lua Flora. Yes, indeed, big shout out to Evan Button of the band, and the band. Magenta Sunshine gave us Hey Doris off of Serendipity. And I started that track off, or set off, with the Dark City Kings, Love is Punk, from the album with the same name. And yeah, that brings me to now. With the Breezin' Dub in the background, this is King Tubby. And I have breezed through almost the full 2 hours of this 500th edition of Positive Vibes. Hot darn. Yes, indeed. I do want to let you know one thing, that Asheville FM is community radio. 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Oh yeah, help make a difference here with community radio. So Buffalo Mike is here. He's going to be hosting Democracy Now! At 10 o'clock. Stick around for that. I'm still kicking some locals at you. And I've got Cheekstas. Why, yes, it wouldn't be a local set without some Cheekstas. This one's called Flipside. Positive Vibes, Asheville FM.

Oh, yes. Positive Vibes, 500th show. Oh, I hope you had a good one. That was Sky City. People watching from Sky City. Elizabeth McCorvey in there was Not Sorry off of her Songs I Sent You from Level 5 Cutie Productions. And I had the Cheekstiz Flipside single. And I want to thank everybody. It's been a lot of fun. I look forward to maybe another 10 years. Who knows? Yes, indeed. I'm going to leave you with Chawa and the Island Song. This is off their Old Growth local band. It's been a fun run. You can catch Democracy Now! Coming up here at 10 o'clock with Buffalo Mike. And then check out AshevilleFM.org for all the great programming we have here going on at any given time. So, yeah, I'd go to the on-air schedule. That's probably the best way to go. You'll find a lot of information and the links to the playlist and to the shows. Check that out. Again, thanks for tuning in and celebrating with me. 500th Positive Vibe Show. Oh, yes. What fun. What fun indeed. All right, this is Chawa with some the Old Growth, I should say, coming your way. This one's called Island Song off of Old Growth. That's what it is. Get out there and make it a great day, folks. Positive Vibes.

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And now, Democracy Now!

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Oh, it's turned up. All right. Thank goodness I'm not here in solitude, y'all. Did y'all hear me screaming in here? You know why? I knew my crew was here to help me. Even though I am here in solitude in Studio B right now, I'm not alone. I am supported. So we're going to actually ride this wave that I did not plan. Good thing. Plans always go awry. So we're going to ride this wave with Louis Armstrong and Duke Ellington and the rest of Solitude.

Thank you so much for hanging out with me this morning on Disparate Dots. You are listening to Asheville FM at WSFM LP 103.3 Asheville. I am your ADHD DJ for the next 50 minutes, just about. Hanging out in my favorite place in Studio B. Thankfully, DJ Schmittyman was in here to help me. Which brings me to some awareness, right? At first, I'm frustrated because I walk in and the microphones are all everywhere. The studio isn't like what I consider to be reset for the next person in like a community space, right? And

So in that moment of it so-called not working, the microphone was working fine. I was talking into the wrong microphone. But I grabbed the one that was in the space where my microphone usually is. So in that moment, I was frustrated that this studio had not been reset after another community member volunteer, right, had utilized it. But where I'm catching myself here is that I was the one riding in on the rails, getting here after 10:50 when I am on air at 11. And I know that my community members are not always the best at resetting the stations. It's something that frustrates me every time. I've said stuff, I have spoken up about it, and at this point, I am just a nag. So part of this issue of my microphone not working or my show not starting right, so-called starting off right, it actually is on me. I was also anxious, riding in late, feeling rushed, not really sure of like what I'm doing on the show, which is okay because this is an hour of radio play. This is whatever I want it to be. And also allowing myself that space to like play and try new things and be excited about new songs, new things, and radio play, if you will. I am in a better space for that when I am not feeling like I am running late. Because those are both anxious energies. And I like to turn that anxiety into music and dancing and talking and having a good time and talking about the things that I am excited about or mad about or whatever. Hitting all those disparate dots that my ADHD brain sees in front of me, behind me, beside me, below me, above me, within, without, all of that. That is fun to me to be able to explore that. But when I am overwhelmed with other stuff, it doesn't allow me. I can't allow me to flow with that. And I'm just catching myself in this moment of like, I was frustrated about this studio not being set up. That's still frustrating. Y'all, leave it better than you found it. If it is a shared space, wherever you are, leave it better than you found it, whatever that means to you. And also, I have the awareness that I can be a human being. Thank you so much, Dan. So we have a really busy show today. Really busy. Maybe that's also part of it, is I feel like, oh no, I have to get all this stuff in. Time isn't real. But there are real things that I have to do. Like, let you know that, man, I even had it ready to roll. You know what? Know what? What do we know? We know that programming support is brought to you by Firestorm Books, located at 1022 Haywood Road in West Asheville. 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Their calendar and full catalog of books can be found online at firestorm.coop. That is firestorm.coop. So on Disparate Tots today, we had a full studio twice this week. It's been fun. So I had a really full studio on Sunday with the Asheville Gay Men's Chorus coming in and singing in here. This was like, I don't know. I think this is my first live performance. And it was super fun. And I'm going to play some of that for y'all later, as well as an interview about their upcoming show, Happily Ever After.
And then we also have at least part of an interview about an upcoming event called Churning Man, A Butter World is Possible. And I'm really excited to share. Okay, both of these are happening on the same weekend, not this weekend, happening next weekend, June 19th and 20th. Two very different stories, two very different messages, both really amazing parts of this community. But first, I want to let y'all know that this weekend, so my whole plan for today was to start out the show with some Danger Muffin, which if y'all heard me way, way back on one of my other shows, you definitely heard a lot of Danger Muffin. It was kind of where I was mentally. I needed just vibes. So today I wanted to start out the show, and we did, with Danger Muffin. And which song did I play? I played Rattle That Cage. Oh, yeah. Can you even see the bars in your mind? Rattle That Cage. Yes. So I'm really excited because they are actually playing this weekend down in Old Fort. And this is pretty rad because I am also a really big fan of the group Yarn. Y'all have also heard them on here quite a bit. And they are both playing as well as members of Soul Driven Train on June 13th. That's this Saturday from 4 to 10 p.m. at the Mountain Laurel Jam Fest at 655 Catawba River Road, down in Old Fort. And this is all a benefit for Mountain Laurel Montessori Collective's middle school program. But mostly is going to be Danger Muffin and Yarn and lots of fun. Oh, man, it's going to be gorgeous. So, again, June 13th, that's this Saturday from 4 to 10 p.m., Mountain Laurel Jam Fest. And Danger Muffin is like one of my favorite bands ever. I've seen them more than 10 times. I'm like looking at my hands. I've seen them more than 10 times. And every time I see them, I am super hype to see them. It is a fun show. Oh, speaking of a fun show, y'all, talk about following your flow. So I had a friend text me on Saturday and say, hey, I have an extra ticket to a show tonight. It's like kind of country. It's right here in town. I almost didn't go. And then I was like, you know what? I would love to go to a show. I like country music. I like good music. Y'all, it was one of the best shows that I've seen recently, like best put on shows. They gave us the peaks, the valleys. They like hyped us up and they like, we danced it out. It was incredible. And they were called Flatland Cavalry. And I was probably one of the oldest people. I was definitely one of the oldest people there. It was an all ages show, right? It could have been my nibblings at the show. They dressed the same. They looked the same, all of that. And it was so great because when I was thinking about it, I was like, oh, this is what my nieces and nephew are experiencing, I hope, when they go out to shows like this. It felt safe. The music was engaging. It was multimedia, right? That was helpful for my ADHD brain too. I really dug it. And there were like 7 musicians. So there was like lots of stuff for me to focus on. And also, it wasn't too crowded so that I could dance. Oh, it was so much fun. So thank you to Gary for sharing that experience with me and getting me out of the house. I really, really appreciate that. Live music, y'all, it's just the bee's knees. Also, I want to let you know that this Saturday at 7 p.m. is the Get Right Band at Highland Brewing, and this is an open community event.
So you can find out more from the Get Right Band, which you've heard on here, which there's the disparate dot. There's the connection. Y'all ready? So I found the Get Right Band and Yarn through the Earth Day Jam out in Salisbury, North Carolina, benefiting Happy Roots. And they do gardening in schools, communities, and assisted living facilities. Oh, be still my heart. This is just maybe the best day. I don't even know what to say. Okay. So we're going to take a music break, and then we're going to come back with our interview with the Asheville Gay Men's Chorus, talking about their upcoming event that is going to be super fun. I did not plan which song. Oh, yes. Okay, we're playing this one next. I love y'all. We'll hang out here for more Desperate Dots coming up right now. And here is Kevin Morby with A Random Act of Kindness.

0: I am so excited to welcome into Studio B some of my friends from the Asheville Gay Men's Chorus. Thank you so much for joining me today.
1: Thank you.
0: I would love it if you would please introduce yourselves with your pronouns, if you feel comfortable, and let us know what y'all are doing here.
1: Want me to go first?
0: Yeah, of course.
1: My name is Brent Kimbrough. I'm the director of operations for the chorus, and my pronouns are he, him.
2: And don't let the name of the chorus fool you, Asheville Gay Men's Chorus, because we may not all be menses. My name is Ryan Garcia, and I identify as trans non-binary, and I use they, them pronouns.
0: Amazing.
3: Hi, I'm Thomas. I'm the decorator for the chorus, and I'm very excited to be here. My pronouns are he, him.
0: Decorator and singer. Y'all are all singers in the chorus, and we also have Bernie here in the studio with us. Hi, Bernie.
4: Hello.
0: And so I'm so excited to have y'all in because I caught your Holidays Are a Drag show and loved it. And as soon as I heard y'all had a summer show, I was very eager to find out more. So before we get into your Happily Ever After show that's coming up on June 19th and 20th of 2026. I would love it if you would let us know what the Asheville Gay Men's Chorus is about, how long y'all have been around, and just give us a little taste of what you're doing.
1: Absolutely. So we are in our 28th year, believe it or not. The chorus was, I don't know that I would call it a ministry, but it was an outreach of All Souls Cathedral, started by three guys who felt like there was a need for a gay men's chorus. And those three people are actually still with the chorus, which is very exciting. So we have a very deep legacy from the very beginning that's still with us. Thank you, Ryan, for mentioning that you don't have to be gay and you don't even have to be a man to sing in our chorus. And we are working towards being more open with our nomenclature. So you'll hear us refer to ourselves a lot as AVLGMC now.
0: Which, in fact, is your website, avlgmc.org.
1: That's right.
0: Amazing. .org. Mm-hmm. Yes. Which is where people can find out more information, including videos, social media, clips from past shows, mm-hmm. Which are really fun, and also finding out about the new show. So with that, though, how long have y'all been with the chorus?
2: Sure. So I actually sang with the chorus over a decade ago when I was youngish. And I sang with them for a couple of years and then left the chorus for a while and have been back now for two seasons.
0: Mm-hmm.
2: Two seasons.
0: Great. And you, Thomas?
3: Unbelievably, the chorus practiced right down from my house for years. I never knew about them. I found them by accident. So this is my third season. I'm looking forward to many more.
0: Yes, yes.
1: And we love both of you. I started with the chorus in 2023. And just to add a little commentary to that, what my husband and Wesley and I started at the same time, along with one other person. We all happened to live in Canton. And commute to rehearsal, but it was, we were number 16, 17, and 18, the number of people in the chorus. And a year later for gala, we had 24 people. We now have 45 people on our rolls. We'll have about 35 on the stage for the show, but it shows that what we're doing matters and that people want to be a part of it. And we welcome any gender expression. You just have to sing tenor or bass.
0: Perfect. And so that is really important, having these community spaces where we can come together, not just to hang out, but also to create, to process, to develop, to support each other, and also to hang out.
1: Absolutely.
0: And so with the, I would love to get into the upcoming show and hear a little bit about the theme of the show.
1: So Happily Ever After is commemorating 10 years of marriage equality. That actually happened last year, the 10-year anniversary of Obergefell ruling from the Supreme Court of the United States, which made marriage equality the law of the land. So we wanted to honor that. And we also wanted to take a very real look at relationships. So that's why there's a question mark at the end of Happily Ever After. Happily Ever After? I always struggle. But so we're taking the arc of our show is looking at the very early stages of infatuation and how folks can do no wrong. And we're following that through to where it's kind of a plateau and we're wondering if is this going to make it or whatever. And even into the sunset of a relationship, whether that be by, you know, it breaks up or, you know, the very real stories of partners dying and that type of thing. So there will be laughter. There will be tears. It will be a super exciting show, and we hope you all come.
2: That won't be tears from the singing, though, right?
1: Not because of our singing.
2: Oh, just checking.
0: The singing will be so good.
4: Don't listen to the solos. They'll make you cry.
1: The subject matter will make you cry.
0: Right. And because nowadays we think of marriage equality as the norm, and that's not even to say that it's normal, right? It's still not treated necessarily as normal, even if by the law it is in most places, right? But that discrimination still happens. And so we have to remember this, we have to keep fighting for these kinds of things, because otherwise they will slip away.
1: Absolutely. And the very act of the three of us in this, four of us in this room and the chorus at large standing up and singing the subject matter that we do and the stories that we're telling through our music, that's an act of resistance and a protest. And I, for one, am super proud to be a part of that.
0: We need visibility. We, as a community, we need to see other people being themselves. So thank you so much for showing up as yourselves and putting yourselves out there and singing it and sharing the love and the tears. That is a really powerful thing to remind us that even if we're at home crying alone, we're not the only one to have gone through this.
1: Absolutely.
0: So is there any one last thing? So they can find more information about Happily Ever After, which is, again, Friday and Saturday night, June 19th and 20th, 2026. And they can find information at avlgmc.org. And what else would you like for them to know, any of our listeners to know?
1: So one exciting thing is because of this, we are offering a 25% discount with the promo code PRIDE. That's PRIDE, all caps. So if you're listening to this, that will apply to you. Go to our website. It'll guide you through the rest. And we're all about building community. That is our mission at heart, is to use music to build community. And we want to invite everybody to be a part of that community, whether that's, it doesn't do us any good to sing if you're not listening. So unless you're in the shower.
0: Yes, it does. Come on. Singing feels good. Y'all getting together singing, even if nobody else shows up. Sorry, but it's still valuable. Y'all are still creating beautiful sounds and feeling it in your heart. So I've seen y'all sing, so I know.
1: Thank you.
0: Whether we're listening or not is not the point. You are creating.
1: Awesome.
0: Yeah. Thank you so much for that. So that's avlgmc.org. Anything you would like to leave folks with, Ryan?
2: Oh, gosh. So many things, but I'll keep it short. It is Friday night and Saturday afternoon. Mm-hmm. The shows will be, one of them is a matinee, which is important because my daughter will be coming, which I'm very excited. She, kids

0: love to have you.
1: Amazing. Thank you so much, y'all, for joining me again here today.
2: Thanks for having us.
1: So that was a really fun time in here hanging out at our community radio station, y'all. Like, this is why I have a radio show, is so that I have an excuse to connect with people. Like, as I've said, like, I need a reason to show up. No, I don't. I could just do it. Yeah. Yeah. I also could just fold my laundry as soon as it comes out of the dryer. I also could put away the clothes that are actually folded. That's not happening. Okay? Okay? So instead, I tricked myself into meeting my community through Asheville FM. And for that, I am forever grateful. If you have missed any of this show or any other shows that you love here on Asheville FM, you can always go find it in the archives at ashevillefm.org and look up on the shows pages. You can find Disparate Dots there. In those show pages, we have show notes, playlists, the songs that we play. If you're like, wait, what was that song? You can go to the show page and find that song and even, funny enough, play it from there. You can, like, click on the song and be like, is this the song? And you click play, and it will play right there on the website. It's really cool. It's a really great resource for finding music, is in those playlists. So that's, again, ashevillefm.org. Go to the shows pages, and you can find more information there. As well as, I've been really working hard on making show notes, y'all, and I've been doing it. Like, I'm not saying I'll always do it, but I've really been, enjoying having that follow-up information. And just like I told Brent, like, even if nobody is listening, even if nobody is looking at these show notes, like, me fulfilling that goal or that desire makes me feel better. So whether y'all see it or not, that's cool. But I've actually been doing it, and I wanted to give myself a little pat on the back because I'm nothing if not a modest. No, I'm just kidding. We are going to actually listen to Ryan and Thomas sing Therapy, a duet from their upcoming Happily Ever After show. But if I don't do this now, I'm not going to do it. And I was really inspired listening to that interview with... And we need visibility. I said it, and I've never been open with people about who I am because I didn't know who I was even a possibility until I was 38 years old. So here I am at 45, and I am an asexual, aromantic person. And I learned about it as even a thing from a TV show called BoJack Horseman, which, if you haven't seen it, I'm jealous because it is so good on Netflix. But I just wanted to say, like, that's a thing. And if that's you, hey. And if that's not you, you know some of those folks. You know some asexual, aromantic folks in your life. And if you don't, that's okay too. We don't have to always be thinking about what other people are doing with their lives, except the way that they're showing up in community. So thank you to the Asheville Gay Men's Chorus for showing up in the community and singing songs of love and sharing who they are and showing us what love and sadness and relationships can be, because they're different for everybody. Sexuality has very little to do with the relationships. So thank you so much, everybody, for listening, for putting up with me, and also for, like, holding space with me.

0: That, I'll admit, it feels good. And I love y'all. So we are actually going to enjoy a little tune from Ryan and Thomas. Let me cue us up. And from the upcoming Happily Ever After, you can find more information about it at avlgmc.org. And here is Therapy with Ryan and Thomas.
1: I feel bad that you feel bad about me feeling bad about you feeling bad about what I said about what you said about me.

thought that what you thought was that I hadn't thought about sharing my thoughts, then my reaction to your reaction to my reaction would have been

0: you didn't know that when I said no, I meant yes, I know. And but now I know, that you knew you adored me.
1: I was wrong to
0: say you were wrong to
1: say I was wrong about
0: you being wrong
1: when I rang to say
0: that the ring was the wrong thing to bring.
1: If I meant what I said when I said rings floored me.

Thank you so much. That is Ryan and Thomas with Therapy from the musical, whose name I forgot. It's Tick, Tick something. I'm so sorry. I didn't write it down. But if you know, you know. And if you don't know, you can find out more at avlgmc.org, where you can find out about their upcoming show, which is next weekend, June 19th and 20th. And speaking of June 19th and 20th, we also have Churning Man that weekend, a festival centered around sacred play and community and music and creation and the creation of intentional space to be silly? I don't know. That's like where my energy leads, is like allowing myself to be silly, to look silly, to do whatever I want. So we are going to be having a little clip of our interview with them coming up soon. First, I need to let you know, and you know this, but this is business, so I'm going to let you know. Immigration crackdowns can create fear across our community, especially when masked agents are around, but we can stand together. You can document what happens if you see a detention or other action happening by getting your phone out and filming it. You can also ask agents to see a signed judicial warrant, which they need, but often do not have to enter a home or a business. Repeat. A judicial warrant signed by a judge is required to enter your home or business. You can learn more about your rights from the ACLU and Immigrant Legal Resource Center. And there you can find printable Know Your Rights cards and share them with friends and neighbors. Businesses can also show solidarity by putting up signs in the windows and have educated point people to direct said agents to as a best practice. With information, awareness, and care, you can help make our community safer.

0: All right. Y'all know that I am always so excited about bringing some new friends into Studio B with me. And I'm excited to have three friends in here today with y'all. Are we friends? Yes. Are we sharing space? Yes. And are we a part of this community? Yes, we are. So I am so excited to bring in some folks from the Churning Man Festival, the fourth Churning Man Festival coming up June 19th through 20th, 2026 at Deerfield Retreat in Horseshoe, North Carolina. But before we get to that, I am actually going to bring Lady J on the microphone with me because the only reason I know about this event is because you and I both happened to show up at a deep listening party. We happened to sit next to each other because potential new boyfriend has the best couches everywhere and the best sound and the best vibes. And we got to know each other and we've seen each other at each one since. So I would love to bring you on and let me know what got you to that event, as well as reaching out to me about this upcoming community event.
1: All right. Well, what's up, everyone? What's up, Walker? This is awesome. I've been so excited to see your space and watch you do what you do. I just like. That's the best thing I can say is that I like arts, anything that has to do with the arts, whatever media that is. And so I just put myself out there. A lot of times I show up to places alone just because I heard about something and I just wanted to check it out. And if it really affects me, I got to tell everybody. So Churning Man is one of those things. I went to Hoville, had a good time, been around these folks, been listening to their sound and the way they are with community and the way they are with me. I think honestly that's probably where it starts, is that I felt like I was being seen and appreciated, and that's you got me there. So I had to spread the good word of Churning Man.
0: Well, that's really building the community, right? Is when you feel welcome and you want to be there. This is community. And thanks. Shout out to Next Malen for his leading those deep listening parties over at Potential New Boyfriend.
1: They're so dope.
0: And the next one, I can't remember if he said diggable.
1: Yes.
0: Planets.
1: Yeah.
0: Okay, because in my head, I also wrote dilated pupils, and I was like, wait, is he doing a deep cut, right? And so, but Diggable Planets is a really good one. I'm really excited, and I'm hoping to have him in to do a little set here in the studio with me.
1: So
0: like I said, this show is my excuse to talk to people. So, Lady J, while we have met, and I'm delighted to have you in this space, thank you. I'm also very excited to bring in two new friends, Sid and Tyler from Churning Man, but not just from Churning Man. Can y'all give me a little introduction of yourselves as well as what you're doing with Churning Man?
2: Yeah, hi, my name is Sid. Thank you so much for having me and Tyler on your show. I am the festival director of Churning Man, and I do this because I love Asheville more than any other place in the world. And it's so important for me and Tyler and our team to bring people together to enjoy sacred play, to be silly, to feel safe, to feel comfortable, to fully express themselves. And so we know there is a lot of pain and torment in the world, and Churning Man, we hope, is a time where we can all acknowledge that and also give ourselves permission to get silly and have a really fun time.
3: Yeah, well said. My name is Tyler. Thanks so much for having us on the show, Walker. Very grateful to be here. And Sid and I have been best friends since college, and we've continued to grow our relationship, and we found each other back here in Asheville, and I moved back here about 2.5 years ago, and it's been beautiful to build up Sacred Play, our production group, and Churning Man and other events that we have going on. But it's as Sid said, to echo, it is deeply important to have safe spaces for people to express and be fully themselves and be held and seen in community and be able to connect and like and take that connection to beyond just a weekend or a night or what have you.
0: That's right. That's right. How do we come together in these community spaces? Oh, edit, clip, cut. We're back live. We're back live right here in Studio B for the last couple minutes of Disparate Dots. Y'all, how do we come together in these community spaces and take that out into our daily lives? You're going to have to tune in next week to hear the rest of our conversation about sacred play and how we're going to come together and build a butter world with Churning Man. If y'all want to go back and listen to any of the interview with Asheville Gay Men's Chorus, as well as that amazing performance from Ryan and Thomas, you can go find that in the archives as soon as Buffalo Mike comes on, and he is coming up next. I am so thankful that y'all have joined me here today. I can't wait to share the rest of that interview and more information about Churning Man, as well as some musicians who are going to be there playing some of their music, getting that vibe before we show up. God, what life is so good. I love y'all so much. We are actually going to roll out of here with some more Danger Muffin, because I told y'all I can't wait to see them this Saturday, June 13th. You can find out more information on their social media. Sometimes social media is good, y'all. Sometimes it's good. But don't forget, we are here. We are now. You are enough. I love you so much. Here is Rising Phoenix from Danger Muffin. Until next time, my friends, I love you.

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Tonight, it's early Tuesday jam at the One Stop. Clouds of Delusion at One World Brewing West. 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Jay Sanders, Empyrean Trio featuring Zach Page and Alan Hall at Little Jumbo. Upon a Burning Body with Traitors, Carusa, and Swollen Teeth at Eulogy. Etta's Bluegrass Jam at Etta's Hideaway. And also the launch party for the Black Mountain Blues Experience coming on September. That's going on. The launch party is tonight starting at 7:30 at the White Horse in Black Mountain. Tomorrow, Wednesday, June 10th, brings us Hudson Freeman and Lots of Hands at the Gray Eagle Music Hall. Z.G. Smith and Madison Hughes at the Gray Eagle Patio Stage. Crow with No Mouth with Ma, that's M-A, at the One Stop. Let Night Wednesday at One World Brewing West. Grass Underground at One World Brewing downtown. Comahole, Kiliad, Sunbear at Fleetwoods. 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Old Time Jam at Jack of the Wood. The Royal Hands and Pink Stones at the Double Crown. Swing Asheville Dance Night at Banks Avenue. An Acoustic Evening with Brandy Carlisle at Thomas Wolfe Auditorium. Country Line Dance with Christy at Etta's Hideaway. And on Thursday, June 11th, it's The Art of Paul at the Gray Eagle Music Hall. Upstream Rebellion at the One Stop. Lost in Harmony at One World Brewing downtown. Thunder Thursdays at One World Brewing West. Spacey Jane with Toledo at the Orange Peel. Bluegrass Jam with Drew Matulich at Jack of the Wood. Butts and Boots Line Dancing at Banks Avenue. 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Aporjas at Revolve. I think that's it. No Rules at 27 Club. Sheila and Jesse at the Wheelhouse. Horse the Band with Wolf and Bear and Small Doses at Eulogy. Live Music Yoga with Sean Johnson at Araprana Listening Room. Anders Osborne and Duck at Sierra Nevada High Gravity Room. And also this coming Thursday, it is Mon Bethelwood, featured live right here on Asheville FM Live Music Sessions, beginning at 8 p.m. The concert and entertainment calendar airs every day at 12, 3, and 6 p.m. Tune in then or visit Forget those W's, because we all know there's going to be W's. 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And as you may know, and if you don't, it's free to do that. So, good afternoon. My name is Buffalo Mike. You are listening to Brews and Blues on Asheville FM. About 5 minutes after the hour, and yesterday, I believe that was yesterday or over the weekend, maybe Sunday, don't remember exact date,
but one of my favorite bands, which is Rush, kicked off their tour with the brand new drummer. And she is great. So because of that, I'm going to be playing a few Rush tunes today. So let's start off with, and this is from the album Chronicles. This is a Distant Early Warning by Rush.

That was a band, a progressive rock band called Crown Lands. That song was titled Start Lifter Fearless, Part 2 of the Apocalypse release. That band, I'm liking a lot of the stuff on that band. It does, Matt the Free Range DJ here turned me on to that band, and I'm liking them. They do sound a little bit rushy. And I did play Rush before that with Distant Early Warning. But I'm going to change it up here after I read a few things. 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And I was just mentioning Matt, the Free Range DJ. Well, he does a show called Let There Be Rock. And it is a free range organic show that wanders through the music fields of garage, early punk, stoner rock, psychedelic, hard rock, soul funk, and all that's in between. So, everything. Matt the Free Range DJ loves sharing a little background info on each artist, song, or album that he plays. He certainly does that. And he often gets nostalgic and will do an entire show that features songs from 1 year. Or one genre. Tune in following this show every Tuesday from 2 until 4 p.m. Program support here also comes from Asheville Community Theater. In the Heights by Lin-Manuel Miranda, exploring community, family, and dreams in Washington Heights. Performances run June 12th through July 3rd at 35 Walnut Street. You can find out more by going to AshevilleTheater.org, and that's theater with an E at the end, or by calling 828-254-1320. Yes, indeed. All right, we'll change things up a little bit with the Beatles.

Yes. As in the words of DJ Smittyman, that was Trombone Shorty with Suburbia. Before that, Bella Fleck and the Flecktones with Michelle. You probably heard that, the melody from somewhere else. And then starting off that set was the Beatles. Off Anthology 2 with Real Love, a 1996 mix. Okay, Buffalo Mike here with you. We got another 15 minutes for the first hour of the show. And then, of course, at 1 o'clock, it's the Blues Hour. And we've got a few new blues that came in. Going to play those along with some oldies but goodies. Mm-hmm. And this hour, I'm going to play one more Rush. And Matt the Free Range just popped his head in. He says he's got something from the year of 1967 in his show, or it'd be the theme of his show, and that's starting at 2. So I'm jealous. He told me that he's going to see Rush and Charlotte coming up here. I guess they've added another show. There's two shows. So maybe I should just break the bank. I saw Rush back in Milwaukee. Didn't even know how good they were. Can't remember how I got tickets. Probably from friends who went with me. But I just really didn't catch them until I got a bit older. And I'm going to play one more tune from them before this hour is done. But right now, I'm going to play something from... Who is it? It is local band Blue Streak. And this is A Long Way to Go. See if we can get this rolling for you.

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What time is it? Time for the Blues Hour. Here's something from Sean Murphy.

Oh, yes, I guess it's time for me to go on. Barbara Blue. Okay, fade that down. You're supposed to not to do that. Okay, that was Barbara Blue with From the Shoals. Barbara has been performing on Beale Street 5 nights a week for almost 25 years. Has been dubbed the Queen of Beale Street. And this album that played that song from was recorded at the legendary Nut House Recording Studio. Probably a lot of squirrels running that place. Before that, Cat Blue and the True Believers with Love is a Lie. Starting up today's Blues Hour, Sean Murphy and Bad Luck and Trouble. Let's keep the blues going with some Robin Ford.

0: don't yeah. be like that.
1: That's what I want to know. Why are lots of people like that? That was Junior Wells. Come on in this house. Nope, that was Why Are People Like That? Mm-hmm. Before that, Papa Chubby. Boy, looks like I got some mistakes here. I got to change. Okay, we got some Robin Ford. Starting off that set with Help the Poor. Papa Chubby, after that, with Stoop Down, Baby, from Booty and the Beast. And that Robin Ford tune was from Talk to Your Daughter. If you're looking for blues music, lots of good stuff on that album. 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You can connect with an advocate immediately by calling the 24/7 hotline at 828-255-7576 or by coming to the Family Justice Center at 35 Woodfin Street for a walk-in appointment between 8 a.m. and 4 p.m. Monday through Friday. 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That'll get you to more information. Coming up at next, in about 30 minutes, it's Let There Be Rock with Matt, the Free Range DJ. And he'll have tunes from 1967. That's the year he picked out for today's show. So it's got a good show. Lots of information about each and every group, band, or artist that he plays. So stick around for that. Yeah. All right, let's keep the blues going. I did want to mention and remind everyone that the good folks at the Black Mountain Blues Society are having a launch party this evening at the White Horse starting at 7:30. In regards to the festivities at this year's Black Mountain Blues, it's not an extravaganza. It's not a festival. It is. It's right on the tip of my tongue. Anyway, Experience. That's what it is. Black Mountain Blues Experience. And there's some changes going on. And tonight, if you go, all will be revealed about the artists that will be there. So you can check that out. I did have them on this show last week, so you could check that out in the archives if you'd like to listen to that again or have not listened to that. Had a lot of good feedback from the group, and everyone got their opportunity to say a few things about that group out there and what they're going to do for this year's Blues Experience, which happens the 25th, 26th, and 27th of September. So you can find out a lot by attending that launch party tonight. There'll be some live music there too. All right. Let's keep this going with some blues from Allie Venable, featuring Buddy Guy. And

Man, man, man, Madness Boy, Muddy Waters. Before that, Corey Harris. And before that, E.G. Knight, My Baby's Hiding Something. I forgot how many we played in a row, but we did play Allie Venable, featuring Buddy Guy with Texas, Louisiana. And I think starting off that set was Junior Wells and Why Are People Like That? Okay, Buffalo Mike here with you for another 15, 14 minutes or so. And then comes Matt, the Free Range DJ, bringing you Let There Be Rock from 1967. All right. Here's something I found from the name droppers. It's called Ukraine, We Stand.

Eric Clapton with Pilgrim. Before that, Muddy Waters, Manish Boy. Okay. Maybe that wasn't. Well, that was Eric Clapton, but I think I did something about Ukraine in there somewhere. It's just not in here. Guess I didn't put it in. Okay, we also heard Muddy Waters and Manish Boy. I'll fix it. But as I look on the clock on the wall, it's time for me to head out, so I'm going to play one more for you. One of my favorite local Wisconsin hometown boys, Greg Cook. And then after that, at two, it's Let There Be Rock from Matt the Three Range. Not the Three Range, but the Free Range. Okay, here's Greg. Take care, everyone. Don't forget tonight, out at the White Horse, launch party. And next Tuesday, going to bring some more good stuff. Be sure to tune in. Thanks for listening. We appreciate you. See you next week.

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My name is Matt. I'm the free-range DJ, and this program is Let There Be Rock. How's it going, Asheville? Yeah, so it was recently my birthday. I was born 59 years ago. Yeah, wow, time flies. And I want to thank everybody who sent birthday wishes, by the way. Thanks, really appreciate that. Also, we're gonna do a little time traveling. Yeah, I was like, let's go back and listen to songs from 1967. And spoiler alert, there's some good ones. I got a lot of pride about that year, 67, when it comes to music. There's some fantastic music. And I think instead of getting in the traditional time machine to go back to 1967, I got a new thing rigged up that I think will get us back in an even more fun way. You ready? Hey, before we get to that, though, hold on. 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All right, so instead of starting with the normal sounds of the time machine, I got a song to take us back to 1967. I don't know if you're ready for it. It's from a Leonard Nimoy record. You ready? Here we go.

Right, what do you think? Yeah, it's a hilarious track. Leonard Nimoy, music. Yes, it's music to watch Space Girls by. From the album, Leonard Nimoy presents Mr. Spock's music from outer space. His debut album recorded in character as Mr. Spock from the NBC TV series Star Trek. You ever heard of that? Came out in April of 67. Hit number 83 on the Billboard chart, the album did. All right, so that's got us back. Welcome to 1967. Things are crazy back here, too. But maybe a different flavor of crazy. We're going to carry on with the rest of this track. And we'll do a little bit of King Curtis, a little bit of Aretha Franklin covering the Stones. Some Wilson Pickett, some James Brown, some Otis Redding Live. Yeah, we're back. It's 1967. Welcome, and thanks. We're taking the trip.

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We're gonna tell you right now. 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

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All right, so let's go over the first set from 1967. Yeah, we traveled back to 1967, thanks to Leonard Nimoy. Yeah, thanks. Got to go in with King Curtis doing Memphis Soul Stew. Came out as a single on Atco Records in 67 and became a top 50 hit. Then we had Aretha Franklin doing Satisfaction from her 11th studio album, Aretha Arrives. Came out in August of 67. It's a fun cover of the Rolling Stones classic. Came out as the second single from that album. Then we had Wilson Pickett doing Soul Dance number 3 from his album The Sound of Wilson Pickett. Came out in August of 67 as well. The song was co-written by Wilson Pickett and producer Jerry Wexler. Then we had James Brown doing Cold Sweat from his 17th album Cold Sweat. Came out in, wow, what a hot month for releases. August of 67. We heard parts 1 and 2 of Cold Sweat. That was the first recording, according to what I've read, that James Brown called for a drum solo by saying, "Give the drummer some." Then we had Otis Redding doing Shake from the album Live in Europe. It was Otis Redding's first live album, as well as the only live album released during his lifetime. Came out 5 months before his death. The album was recorded during the Stax Volt tour of Europe, and Redding is backed by Booker T and the MGs. The song we heard was recorded at the Olympia Theater in Paris, March 21st, 1967. Underneath, the mighty Miles Davis. This is Footprints off Miles Smiles. Came out in February of 67. Recorded by Davis and his second quintet at Columbia 30th Street Studio in New York City on October 24th. And October 25th, 1966 is when they recorded it. Coming up next, a really underrated, sometimes forgotten soul singer is going to get us started. This is James Carr with You've Got My Mind Messed Up.

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All right, let's go over the songs we heard from 1967, the magical year we transported back to at the beginning of the show. If you just joined us, just by listening, you're already back in 1967. I don't know how it works, but it's true. So we got things going with James Carr with You Got My Mind Messed Up off the album of the same name, 1967 album. So he's not as well known as some of the big soul singers of the time, but many people consider him and that album to be one of the best soul albums of all time. Now, then we had Otis Redding and Carla Thomas doing Knock on Wood from the album King and Queen. It's Carla Thomas's fourth album, Otis Redding's sixth album, and the final album that Otis Redding recorded before he passed away in December of 67. This album was influenced by Marvin Gaye's duets

and has 10 covers of soul classics, and the 11th one that Redding himself wrote. Then we have the Supremes doing You Keep Me Hanging On. It's written by Holland Dozier and Holland. It's the first single from their 1967 album, The Supremes Sing Holland Dozier Holland, the classic songwriting trio. Song became the Supremes' 8th number one single, and it was on the charts, top of the charts, for 2 weeks. Then we had Sly and the Family Stone doing Trip to Your Heart. That's an alternate mix, but it was originally from his 1967 debut album, A Whole New Thing. And the album was, when it came out originally, got mixed reviews. Didn't really make a big impact on the radio, didn't chart at all. And of course, Sly went back, worked even harder to make those songs sound bigger and better. And if that song sounds familiar but you haven't heard it, LL Cool J sampled it on his song Mama Said Knock You Out. And the version we heard is from the Sly compilation album that came out with this documentary. Then we had Stevie Wonder doing Baby Don't You Do It off I Was Made a Lover, his 7th album, came out in August of 67. Song also written by Holland Dozier Holland. And it was for the first time recorded by Marvin Gaye. It was intended for the Supremes, but then went to Marvin Gaye, and then also covered by The Band and The Who. Good song. Underneath more Miles Davis off Miles Smiles. This is Orbits. Next, we got the Jimi Hendrix Experience. Little EXP, and then And Little Miss Lover. And then coming up at the top of the hour, we have the events calendar. So hang around for that. But first, a little bit of Jimi Hendrix Experience for you.

0: Good evening, ladies and gentlemen. Welcome to radio station EXP. Tonight we are featuring an interview with a very peculiar-looking gentleman who goes by the name of Mr. Paul Caruso on the dodgy subject of are there or are there not flying saucers, or UFOs. Please, Mr. Caruso, could you give us your regarded opinion on this nonsense about spaceships and even space people?
1: Thank you. As you all know, you just can't believe everything you see in here, can you? Now, if you will excuse me, I must be on my way.
0: But I don't believe it.

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Tonight, early Tuesday jam at the One Stop, Clouds of Delusion at One World Brewing West, Tim Easton and Jay Brown at The Meadow at Highland Brewing Company, Jay Sanders, Empyrean Trio, featuring Zach Hall, Zach Page, and Alan Hall at Little Jumbo. Upon a Burning Body with Traitors, Carcosa and Swollen Teeth at Eulogy, Etta's Bluegrass Jam at Etta's Hideaway. Tomorrow, Wednesday, June 10th, Hudson Freeman and Lots of Hands at the Grey Eagle Music Hall, ZG Smith and Madison Hughes at the Grey Eagle Patio Stage, Crow with No Mouth with Ma at the One Stop, Latin Night Wednesday at One World Brewing West, Grass Underground at One World Brewing Downtown, Coma Hole, Kiliad, Sunbearer at Fleetwoods, Congress the Band with the Gringos, the Band Solstice, and Olympic Boulevard at the Orange Peel, Old Time Jam at Jack of the Wood, the Royal Hounds and Pink Stones at the Double Crown, Swing Asheville Dance Night at Banks Avenue, an acoustic evening with Brandy Carlisle at Thomas Wolfe Auditorium, Country Line Dance with Christy at Etta's Hideaway. On Thursday, June 11th, The Art of Paul at the Grey Eagle Music Hall, Upstream Rebellion at the One Stop, Lost in Harmony at One World Brewing Downtown, Thunder Thursdays at One World Brewing West, Spacey Jane with Toledo at the Orange Peel, Bluegrass Jam with Drew Madlich at Jack of the Wood, Butts and Boots Line Dancing at Banks Avenue, Peter Spear, Farewell Phoenix, Orches Aporice at Revolve, No Rules at 27 Club, Sheila and Jesse at Wheelhouse, Horse the Band with Wolf and Bear and Small Doses at Eulogy, Live Music Yoga with Sean Johnson at a Your Prana Listening Room, Anders Osborne and 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

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All right, so what songs did we hear from 1967? Oh yeah, we got it going with the Jimi Hendrix Experience. We got two tracks. One was EXP, that trippy extraterrestrial track to get it going. And then Little Miss Lover off Axis Bold as Love, second studio album by Jimi Hendrix Experience, their second one they released that year, at least in the UK. That came out December 1st, 67. Just, yeah, 7 months after their hugely successful debut album. Saw an interview with, Geddy Lee and Alex Lifeson from Rush. And they were talking about how their first record deal was two albums a year. That was the standard for a while. That album was delayed a little bit releasing in the U.S., and the version we heard of Little Miss Lover was recorded during the album sessions, but not released until the Jimi Hendrix Experience box set, which came out in 2000. And then we had Pink Floyd do an Interstellar Overdrive off the Piper at the Gates of Dawn. Their debut studio album came out August 4th, 1967. What a month, August of... You could do a whole show on just stuff that came out August of 67, right? Wow. The song originated when guitarist Syd Barrett heard the band's manager humming a song, and then Barrett tried to interpret it by playing it on guitar. That is considered one of the first psychedelic instrumental improvisations by a rock band. Not too shabby, huh? And then we had Blossom Toes doing Look at Me, I'm You from We Are Ever So Clean. Oh, love it. It's their debut album, came out on Marmalade Records. Could that be any more British? I love it. Blossom Toes were a psychedelic band active between 66 and 1970, and they were first called the Ingos. Underneath, we got some Cannonball Adderley doing Work Song. Yeah. Next, the Bee Gees. But if you're not familiar with early Bee Gees, this sounds a lot more like the Beatles. This is the Bee Gees doing In My Own Time on a 1967 edition of Let There Be Rock.

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You can find it on the Google Play or Apple App Store. Thanks for tuning in. You know, I've recently done a few psychedelic shows, and there's a lot of psychedelic in this. But it is 1967, which was a big year for psychedelic music. We got things going with the Bee Gees. Yeah, the Bee Gees doing In My Own Time off Bee Gees First, which was their third studio album, but it was the first time they had an album, a full-length album, internationally released. Their first two albums were distributed only in Australia and New Zealand. This is a problem that a lot of bands had, probably in other countries too, but I'm familiar more with Australian bands where the labels didn't want to give them a full worldwide or even wider release. But yeah, that's a heavy Beatles vibe on that. You can hear a little bit of Taxman maybe on that a little bit. The album cover was designed by Klaus Voormann, who had done the cover for Revolver by the Beatles, and among others. Then, speaking of the Beatles, how could I skip 1967? The Beatles in 1967, we heard I Am the Walrus. What we heard was recorded September 5th, 1967, recorded just a few days after the Beatles' friend and manager, Brian Epstein, passed away. According to recording engineer Jeff Emmerich, his book Here, There, and Everywhere, who recorded a lot of the classic Beatles stuff. Here's what happened when John started playing The Walrus. There was a moment of silence when he finished, and then Lennon looked up at George Martin, their producer, expectantly. That one was called I Am the Walrus, John said. So, what do you think? George looked flummoxed. For once, he was at a loss for words. Well, John, to be honest, I have only one question. What the hell do you expect me to do with that? There was a round of nervous laughter in the room, which partially dissipated the tension, but Lennon was clearly not amused. I bet not. They made 13th floor elevators doing Slip Inside This House off Easter Everywhere. Their second studio album came out October 1967. Widely considered one of the best psychedelic albums of all time. Underneath, we got some Lee Morgan. This is Mogi off Here's Lee Morgan. Next, this is a wild one. This is, we're going to hear the Byrds. I'm sorry, we're going to hear the Byrds in a second. But first, we're going to hear Roy Orbison doing Pistolero. Yeah, Pistolero. It's from a soundtrack. I'll tell you about it later. But first, a little bit of Roy Orbison from 1967.

All right. That was quite a set. We got it going with Roy Orbison doing Pistolero from the soundtrack to the 1967 movie The Fastest Guitar Alive, which is a comedy western starring Roy Orbison in his only acting role. And in the movie, he performs seven original songs. What a voice, Roy Orbison. Hey, I also want to remind you, new music rotations coming up at 4 p.m. in about 11 minutes, so hang around for that. Didn't want you to forget. Then we have the Byrds, B-Y-R-D-S, doing So You Want to Be a Rock and Roll Star from their 1967 album, Younger Than Yesterday. And the song was inspired by the manufactured aspect of the band The Monkees.

because they were cast for a TV show and then they did songs. Single came out January 1967. Tom Petty does an excellent cover of this. And then I'd like to tell you this was planned, but it was kind of accidental. So after the song, kind of making fun of the way the Monkees were created, we heard the Monkees doing Love Is Only Sleeping off Pisces, Aquarius, Capricorn, and Jones Limited. It was the fourth album by the Monkees, came out November 14th, 1967. This is a time when the band started to have a little bit more control over their music and started playing a lot of the instruments themselves, which had not been allowed by the record label. And that song was considered, Love Is Only Sleeping, was considered for a single, but instead they released Daydream Believer, which, you know, did pretty well. Apparently they were going to release Love Is Only Sleeping, but they had some manufacturing problems with the single, and in that interim time they switched to Daydream Believer. The song was written by the classic songwriting team of Barry Mann and Cynthia Weil. I think with the Rolling Stones doing Connection from their fifth album, Between the Buttons, came out in January of 1967. That's Jack Nietzsche on piano and organ pedals. And that song was actually, I think, recorded before they got busted for drugs. I think we had the Kinks doing Situation Vacant off Something Else by the Kinks. Their fifth album came out in September of 67. Ray Davies produced the album after producer Shel Talmy was gone. Davies felt not quite confident in his skill of mixing and recording their records, and later said, "I feel that I shouldn't have been allowed to produce something else. What went into an album required someone whose approach was a bit more mundane." Then we had the Velvet Underground doing I'm Waiting for the Man off the Velvet Underground and Nico, their debut album that they did with the German singer Nico, came out on Verve Records in March of 1967. And that song, so many things, right? It's garage rocky, it's kind of early punk, it's kind of hard rock. But you hear that song and you're like, oh, that sounds all of a sudden a lot, to me, a lot more relevant, a lot more now, all these years later. Underneath, we got some more Lee Morgan. This is Terrible Tea. We got time for a few more songs. We're going to jump it off with The Who doing I Can See for Miles, which they first wrote and demoed in 66, but released as a single in 67. And we're going to hear the band 50 Foot Hose doing Red the Signpost. Thanks so much for tuning in. Have a great afternoon. I'll be back next week with a brand new show. Be safe, be well, take care. Bye.

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0: 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I'm Sarah.
1: I'm Justin.
0: And we are subbing today for Cat Daddy's Hour of Smooth and Hissy Fits.
1: Should be fun.
0: It's going to be fun. I'm excited that you're with us.
1: You're just listening to Black Puss. That's Chippendale from Lightning Bolt. That was pretty cool.
0: Quite hard to interrupt Black Puss. All right, folks.

0: Hello.
1: Hey, what's going on, guys? Good evening.
0: Good evening.
1: Sitting in here, spinning some records for you guys from our collection.
0: Hopefully I'm so excited to be here tonight.
1: That's good.
0: We're not usually here this time of day. We're usually here in the morning.
1: Morning or,
0: you're here at night.
1: Late night.
0: Yeah.
1: Late night when some of the FCC violations don't get me in trouble. Well, you know, some of the music I play is not suitable for other folks. That's what After 10 p.m. is. Rebellious Jukebox.
0: My goodness. All right, let's catch you up to speed on what we've been listening to. Let's see. Started off the hour with Mac DeMarco. Song was Let Her Go off of Salad Days. Reminds me of working in a coffee shop years and years ago. After that, we had Horse Girl. Song was Rock Girl from Phonetics On and On.
1: That was fun. We saw those guys play, or those girls play, with Lifeguard.
0: At the Grey Eagle.
1: Yeah. That was really fun.
0: They put on a great show.
1: They do.
0: And Lifeguard blew us away. I don't think we knew about them beforehand.
1: No, we did not. Went out and bought their double EP and then their first full length because of that show.
0: Immediately purchased.
1: Chicago kids, I believe.
0: Mm-hmm.
1: Very young. Crushing it with the throwback to the, you know, my heyday of indie rock, alternative stuff, man. They're definitely grew up listening to the stuff that was my heyday for music.
0: Mm-hmm.
1: It's nice to see.
0: After that, we had Maps and Atlases. Song was Carrying the Wet Wood off of Perch Patchwork. I also saw them live at the Orange Peel years and years and years and years ago. I want to say it was like 2012.
1: Never caught them. Really?
0: Never.
1: You went without me?
0: Yeah.
1: Oh my God. You have a life outside of what
0: sometimes.
1: We do? Wow,
0: I'm weird. So sorry.
1: Yeah.
0: So sorry to share.
1: Coming up next is Anti-Mask.
0: Did you see that they're dropping some sneaky stuff?
1: Yeah, I saw that. So it's the two guys from Mars Volta. It's like one of their little surf rock kind of, I don't know, side project where they're just playing pop rock tunes is what we're playing next. But the dudes from Mars Volta, who is definitely one of my favorite rock and roll bands. Apparently, you can go on their website and vote for the
0: live tracks.
1: The live tracks are
0: coming on the next
1: album. The last
0: album.
1: Tour they did, they're like, hey, here's three versions of the song that we played. Pick one. And they're going to let the fans pick the track listing.
0: Super fun.
1: Yeah.
0: Super fun.
1: I'm going to vote a couple times.
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0: Coming onto the radio station, spun some records for each other. We kind of do this in our living room, but now we're doing it with you guys listening, if there's anyone listening.
1: So sneak peek.
0: Date night.
1: Date night. All right. Catching you up again. We played Anti-Mask, like we were talking about. Song was Drown All Your Witches off of the self-titled album Anti-Mask.
0: We saw them play in D.C.
1: We did.
0: It was so fun. We did all the Smithsonian stuff. That was cool.
1: Yeah.
0: Had really good Ethiopian food.
1: That's true. And was that the first time we had Ethiopian food, too?
0: It was the first time we had it together. I had it a while ago. And then we went to Joint Custody Records, which is one of my favorite record stores in America. Super fun. Got a bunch of D.C. hardcore. It was great.
1: Phenomenal. After that, Michael Cronin, song was Say, off of MC3.
0: What's the MC stand for?
1: I don't know. I just play records.
0: This is initials.
1: Oh. That was a trick question. Then last song was Dead Man's Bones.
0: Oh, yeah. Yeah.
1: Dead Man's Bones. Song was Lose Your Soul off of the release Dead Man's Bones. That's a Ryan Gosling band.
0: It is. I forgot that we had that. And then we were watching a TV show the other day, The Burrows, and they came on. And I was like, they played
1: one of the tracks.
0: We have this record.
1: I tend to bust it out in the fall, obviously. Every song on that album is very, it's horror-themed.
0: Yeah.
1: So it gets busted out in October usually, sometimes September. You know what? Let's say August. I do fall a little early.
0: Apparently, we do it in June, too, because here we are. The tour they did where it was just old folks' homes.
1: Yeah, they only performed at retirement communities.
0: And then the show we saw was about a retirement community. It's that Burrow show.
1: Mm-hmm.
0: And they played it. I think it was Being Meta.
1: Ah.
0: Good stuff.
1: Wonderful.
0: We saw that movie you did, too. Went to a local cinema and saw the Spaceman movie.
1: The cinema.
0: Yep. With a little rock spider. It was fun. Feel good hit.
1: It's always fun when it's us. So, well, yeah. Okay.
0: Most of the time. Coming up next is Enon. It's John, don't know how to pronounce his name, Schmeschel, whatever.
1: From Brainiac.
0: From Brainiac, yeah. It's his solo project. Or not solo, but like his
1: A little his bit lighter project. Fare.
0: Yeah.
1: Tends to be a little lighter fare.
0: So why don't we put that on for you guys? Oh, you're going
1: to
0: do
1: one some moment. I have something to say.
0: Important things.
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0: Hello.
1: Hey.
0: What are you doing over there?
1: Playing my little Star Wars game.
0: Nerd.
1: You want to do a callback of what we were just listening
0: to? I guess
1: we
0: could do a callback.
1: Let's
0: yeah.
1: Do it.
0: What did we last say?
1: We
0: talked about Enon.
1: Yep.
0: Song was Natural Disasters off of the release High Society. After that, we played Bully. Song was How Will I Know off of Lucky for You.
1: We got to see them, or her, I don't know. I guess it's just her now with a backing band, because it used to be a group, but now I think it's just her now with supporting musicians. Pixies? Was that Pixies she opened for?
0: Oh, yeah.
1: That was fun. I got a little spun, had an interesting period of time there where I was not having a good time, then came back and had a super good time with our buddy Jose, and we had a good crew for that show, even though it was in a parking lot.
0: Mm-hmm. After that, Beck. Song was Novocaine off of Odelay.
1: Did I tell you I got tickets for that?
0: You did.
1: Okay, cool. They're not great, but I don't know.
0: Last time we saw Beck, we didn't have great seats either, and it was still a really good time.
1: We sat up on the on that spot. And
0: I got told by security I could not sit where I was sitting, and that's just fine.
1: Well, we're up there again.
0: Safety first.
1: Thomas Wolfe.
0: Last song we heard was The White Stripes. Song was Death Letter, a little Sunhouse cover off of De Style. I've never seen The White Stripes. I know that you have.
1: Yeah.
0: We've seen Jack White quite a bit.
1: Yeah. I think I've seen him do all his things.
0: Mm.
1: I used to.
0: All of the things?
1: Records? No, not the. Not, I saw, yeah, I've seen them too.
0: Oh.
1: I didn't see the first thing, the Jack White and the Bricks thing. I didn't see that. But like the main acts, Deadweather and all that stuff. I used to work the circuit.
0: Oh, that's right. You got the opportunity to see a lot through that.
1: I invited you to come and you turned me down because.
0: It was the before times. 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What do you want to do now?
1: Play more records?
0: Oh.
1: Chat? I don't know.
0: That's maybe a good idea.
1: What do we got coming up next?
0: Little Black Lips.

0: 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Hey.
1: 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Did I steal a read from you?
0: That we didn't have to say that quite yet.
1: That's okay. We did it right now.
0: We're saying it right now. You know what? We can actually say it as much
1: whenever
0: as we
1: want. Wow. It's community radio.
0: Freedom. In the Box is mostly a show about the 7-inch, 45 RPM single, the little records with a big hole and even bigger sound, all dug up and presented by Whitney Schroyer, Mr. Soul Motion. On any given Friday from 11 a.m. to 1 p.m., you might hear rhythm and blues, soul, punk, funk, country, rock and roll, jazz, 80s, disco, Latin, calypso, exotica, baffling novelty records, and more. Big hits pony up to only 45 oddities. Every show is an evaporation of 2 hours into the pure spirit of true fun. If it was released as a single, it could be in the box. All right. We have unintentionally been playing things from shows that we've seen.
1: Well, I didn't pick the set list today, but yes, there's a lot of stuff that we have seen. We just caught Black Angels recently over at, Forestry Camp? Remember, we looked up and I saw those bats flying around. Us,
0: man. There were tons of bats that night. It was very appropriate.
1: Yep. Mm-hmm. It was flying around doing the, I don't know, it was kind of tripping me out. It was interesting. And that one girl tried to tell us, I think those are sparrows. And I was like, those are bats. And you were like, those are bats. And then she's like, actually, I think those are bats. Like, yeah, we told you. But it was a good time.
0: She was very nice.
1: She was very lovely. Lovely girl.
0: If you're listening, lady who thought it was sparrows, love you.
1: We love you. But they were bad.
0: That's all right.
1: We were humoring you.
0: Well, we are ending Cat Daddy's Hour of Smooth in just a bit. But we're still on for another hour because we're taking over Hissy Fits 2 as well.
1: They're on vacation together, right?
0: They are on vacation. Enjoy your vacation, guys. All right. Let's see.
1: Coming up next is another act who we caught recently, somewhat recently, last time they came to the Ville.
0: Mm-hmm.
1: And that show was interesting because homeboy was having a rough night. The band was doing great, but he was having a tough evening. I absolutely adored the backlighting of the guitarist where it's hair seemed to be on fire. It was
0: blowing in the wind or staticky something. They knew exactly what they were doing. It looked awesome. Magical.
1: Mm-hmm.
0: Before this, though, we just heard the Black Angels song I Dreamt off of Death Song.
1: Yeah, that's all.
0: Oh, wait, you said Black Angels.
1: I did. I'm, but that record right there, man, you could hear, I don't know, you couldn't hear it on the radio, but we could hear it in the studio. It's on Glow in the Dark. I don't know. There's some surface noise on that. So if you can get the black version, get the black version, because there's a slight hiss if you're trying to listen to it.
0: Pro tip. Okay.
1: Just saying. I bought it. It was record store day or something. I don't know. It was like a special thing. Mm-hmm. And it was fun. And I didn't realize it was the same thing with our Mars Volta Glow in the Dark record.
0: Francis the Mute is on Glow in the Dark.
1: Yeah, it doesn't sound great.
0: But it looks so cool.
1: Yeah, it looks really cool. We were actually spinning that record, all the lights off, in the studio.
0: We closed
1: a window just now, just so we could see the glow.
0: Before that, we heard Black Lips, Down and Out, off of Black Lips! !
1: First time I saw them was a hitchhike to Coachella in 2004, I want to say. I don't know. It gets all blurry there.
0: It was a very long time ago.
1: It was a long time ago, yeah. And it was all blurry and melty, but I remember seeing, I think it was there. I don't remember, but I remember having a really good time seeing him. It was a good time.
0: Awesome. All right. Brian Jonestown Massacre.

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1: 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My name's Sarah.
2: I'm Justin.
1: Tell them who you are. A little louder.
2: I'm Justin.
1: There you go. And we are taking over Hissy Fits. We're here for another hour.
2: Little Brian Jones Time Massacre. Coming up is King Gizzard and the Lizard Wizard, which the last time we saw them was in Philadelphia with a good friend of ours who used to have a show here.
1: Oh, we miss you.
2: Yeah, Ryan Freeze with the Roly Poly Kitties.
1: He's got two of them now. Two kitties.
2: I know. He snatched one up.
1: I know. He's beating us. I need another cat.
2: No, we're not getting... No.
1: If I do it on air, maybe he'll
2: no
1: give me another cat.
2: No more animals at the house, please. I love you.
1: I love you. All right. We started off last hour a little bit smoother, kind of smoother. And then I'm really excited about getting into some metal records we haven't played in a very long time. I haven't been touching the metal. You wouldn't call it metal. I call it metal.
2: It's stoner metal. It's fun.
1: Yeah.
2: Doom metal. Like it's not extreme metal, but it's metal.
1: It's stuff that we don't play very often right now. You've been on what kind of kick have you been on?
2: I've listened to a lot of salsa and just bands that I liked that dropped new stuff.
1: Mm.
2: Yeah, I've been listening to a lot of salsa lately, actually.
1: Nice.
2: All that Fania Records, Tico Records stuff.
1: We'll have to bring those in at some point. We sneak them in every now and then, but it'd be fun to do a full salsa set at some point.
2: We did something similar recently. I don't know. A couple of sandboxes ago, we did some, like, I don't know, like 20 minutes
1: salsa.
2: Of salsa.
1: Yeah.
2: It was fun.
1: Yeah. Super fun.
2: And the blues, actually, like old school Delta blues where it's, you know, steel guitar, kind of very bad production value because it's so old.
1: Mm. I love it, though. Gives it some personality. All right. One moment.

0: Hi.
1: Hello. Welcome to date night with us.
0: Welcome to date night.
1: Squeaky, squeaky.
0: Ooh, I don't like that.
1: It's the microphones, man. I gotta put them back up by my face. Having a little heart to heart in the studio.
0: I know, we're getting mushy back here. Mm-hmm. Should we do it live?
1: No, absolutely not. I'm not putting. Listen, my therapist would not agree with that. So that was King Giz.
0: Get your mouth closer to that mic.
1: That was King Giz. That was a lot of fun. Love those cats. I remember taking a buddy of mine to see them a couple times.
0: Mm-hmm.
1: And they were impressed the first time. And the second time, they were like, what is this yacht rock BS?
0: It was an interesting set.
1: Yeah, the first set was kind of cheese balls. Second set was great.
0: They played with the Philadelphia Symphony.
1: They did.
0: And that was which great. Was, that being able to see that was really cool.
1: Was it?
0: It was cool. Hey, I have an orchestral background, so it was cool for me.
1: Oh, I just got a text saying. Oh, it's from that same person. Oh, they're listening.
0: That's creepy.
1: From across the country.
0: All right. 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
1: You down with APP?
0: If it's in all caps, I'm going to say it like an acronym.
1: Sorry, I'm old. You're supposed to say, yeah, you know me. But
0: APP, you know me. I'll know next time. Bring it up the next time we talk.
1: Thing. Sorry. Sorry. Before your time, I apologize. What do we got coming up next? Anything?
0: No, it's just chatting for the next, 45 minutes. Do you have stuff to talk about?
1: Oof. Well, I would like to go to Black Mountain soon and do some hiking.
0: Oh, speaking of Black Mountain, I have a record.
1: Oh my gosh.
0: Wow.
1: Segue.
0: Wow, we are professionals. God.

0: Un momento.
1: I'm going to make you talk.
2: I will talk because I just screwed up and picked up the wrong record. Well, we're about to listen to...
1: That's what live radio is all about.
2: Yep. Playing wax. Yeah, so we're about to listen to Wand, who we saw quite a few years ago open for...

0: Hello. Justin stepped away. I can say whatever I want right now. It can be a secret, just you and me. But secretly, what I'm about to do is just tell you the event calendar. 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Tonight, early Tuesday jam at the One Stop, Clouds of Delusion at One World Brewing West, Tim Easton and Jay Brown at the Meadow at Highland Brewing Company, Jay Sanders, Imprian Trio featuring Zach Page and Alan Hall at Little Jumbo, Upon a Burning Body with Traitors, Carcosa, and Swollen Teeth at Eulogy, Ida's Bluegrass Jam at Ida's Hideaway. Tomorrow, Wednesday 10th, June 10th, Hudson Freeman and Lots of Hands at the Gray Eagle Music Hall, ZG Smith and Madison Hughes at the Gray Eagle Patio Stage, Crow with No Mouth with Ma at the One 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Old Time Jam at Jack of the Wood. The Royal Hounds and Pink Stones at the Double Crown. 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On Thursday, June 11th, we have The Art of Paul at the Gray Eagle Music Hall. 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Matalich at Jack of the Wood, Butts and Boots Line Dancing at Banks Avenue, Peter Spear Farewell Phoenix, Orches Aporis, sorry about that, at Revolve, No Rules at 27 Club, Sheila and Jesse at Wheelhouse, Horse the Band with Wolf and Bear and Small Doses at Eulogy, Live Music Yoga with Sean Johnson at the Iyer Prana Room, Listening Room, Anders Osborne and Duck at Sierra Nevada, High 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Hey.
1: Hi. You're looking at me like I need to say something, so I will.
0: Yeah.
1: Hi.
0: He knows the cues. It's been, what, 16 years? 16 years this year.
1: Oh, my God. Feels like forever.
0: I can send him telepathic messages just by looking at him. He doesn't like that, like, but I can do it.
1: It's like Cthulhu, where just staring into her just feels like eternity.
0: Ugh.
1: In a good way-ish.
0: The best kind of eternity.
1: Uh-huh. What did we just listen to?
0: We just listened to the event calendar.
1: Well, I'm saying the song before that.
0: Let's see. We heard Wand, Clearer off of Ganglion Reef. Before that was Black Mountain. The song was Wilderness Heart off Wilderness Heart.
1: And what do we got coming up next?
0: Up next, we have Frankie and the Witch Fingers.
1: Oof. Okay.
0: Oof.
1: The last time we saw those folks was... Okay, I will tread lightly here. What's at the Gray Eagle? I used to work at the Gray Eagle.
0: Yeah.
1: For many years.
0: Serving up bites.
1: Yep. Mm-hmm. It was actually under the ownership of Jeff Whitworth, who is now doing the AVL Fest thing and Downtown After Five. But I still know quite a bit of the staff. We saw Frankie and the Witch Fingers, and about 20 minutes into their set, they said, "It is time for you, Sarah, to take Justin home."
0: And I said, "I know." And I will do that.
1: So I got to see 20 minutes of Frankie, and it was great. Kind of saw them for 20 minutes.
0: You technically did. If we're talking about technically, yes, you definitely did.
1: My body was there.
0: Well, let's give them another shot, shall we?

0: I messed up again. This time it was my fault.
1: It's okay.
0: I'm playing the wrong track.
1: Okay, well, fix it and I'll chat for a second. So what's your...
0: Do you have a good story?
1: Sure, I can tell a story while you figure it out.
0: A small story.
1: Well, I want to go to see...
0: A family-friendly story.
1: Family-friendly. Oh, I don't have too many of those. I know at the end of the month, we're going to go see our first show at the Caverns, which is going to be fun. Friends of ours bought us tickets to go and camping, and we're going to go with a whole crew. Some Asheville kids are going, some Greenville kids are going, and I'm going to go see the OCs and our first show to see at the Caverns. Camp out overnight. It's going to be fun.
0: So much fun.
1: We'll give you a review of the venue. Because it seems like it would be weird to have like a psych garage band underground in such a... But we haven't been, so...
0: I'm going to tell you, I'm going to be terrified the whole time that the cave is going to collapse for that one show.
1: Because you're a weird...
0: What do you mean?
1: Your brain works like that movie... Final Destination, where you just always picture...
0: Every yes, millennial is scarred by Final Destination.
1: Yeah. So I'm glad I'm Gen X.

0: In honor of how I experienced that show, Seeing Double, we just heard Frankie and the Witch's Fingers Double.
1: It's just that good.

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0: Clearly, because...
1: Wait, am I a perfect display of that right now?
0: We are struggle bussing, but it's okay. We're having fun.
1: I blame it on having a work day before going into radio.
0: Yeah, it was a long work day.
1: That's okay.
0: And
1: wasn't it
0: sunny
1: bad
0: for me?
1: Day? Sunny?
0: The mailman contingent is...
1: It did rain on you a bit.
0: It did. It cooled me off towards the end of the day. But I enjoyed my day. Came in, grabbed the records, grabbed some beers, came into the studio. Hanging out with
1: Phenomenal.
0: My lovely wife, spinning
1: That's
0: records
1: me.
0: For
1: I'm
0: you
1: I'm the lovely wife.
0: Date night.
1: We're Sarah and Justin, by the way.
0: Who are we filling in for?
1: What's that?
0: Who are we filling in for?
1: We're filling in for Hissy Fits.
0: There we go.
1: Yeah. Excited to be here tonight.
0: Weekend.
1: They're on a date trip, and we are so honored and thrilled to be here in lieu of them. Tune in to the Mothership Slight Return with your DJ, P-Funk, Wednesdays from 8 to 10 p.m. on Asheville FM for 2 hours of African-rooted music and news from around the world. Each week, the Mothership tracks the footprints left by African people and their descendants on the music they touched, everywhere they went, from one end of the world to the other. Then at 9 p.m., DJ P-Funk brings you up to speed on the news about this world you've all been living in for the past 7 days. If you have a hunger for some high-intensity cultural exposure in a free-form sonic format, and you don't mind picking up a few profound lessons about human history along the way, then there's nothing to do but clamber aboard. Mates.
0: What are you doing now?
1: I think I'm going to play a little bit of a Place to Bury Strangers.
0: Oh, cool. Yeah, we saw those guys recently. That was a super fun show. They brought like some crazy synthesizer. We've seen them a bunch.
1: Yes.
0: But that last show was kind of wild. They brought some weird light synthesizer thing out into the crowd.
1: I remember what you're talking about. That was so great. Yeah.
0: That was really great. Speaking of people almost getting kicked out, our friend David Cooper, who actually just texted me.
1: Aw, you don't need to name him.
0: Oh.
1: he almost got kicked out.
0: Well,
1: that
0: he was
1: night.
0: Just dancing, and they didn't realize that.
1: They didn't realize that he knew me. They thought he was bothering me.
0: That's right.
1: And he was, but he's also my friend.
0: He's allowed to bother
1: me. He's allowed to bother me. Okay, I thought you were going to make a funny bit about this song being a bad idea to play because the song is called Bad Idea.
0: Well, here's you want to talk about the packaging of that?
1: Oh, yes.
0: So we got this record. It's the latest. It's not the latest one. They've released a thing of B-sides and singles, but their latest full-length album is this album called Synthesizer. And when you buy it, it's got literally a synthesizer board that you can hook wires up to. I mean, it's metal. It's heavy. They always do fun stuff with their packaging, but I think they really went above and beyond with this one, where you can actually hook up wires and do things that allow you to make weird sounds and musical adjacent.
1: I don't personally know how it works, but I think it's a super cool way to package your record.
0: Yeah.
1: Above your pay grade.
0: Yeah.
1: All right.
0: I get paid nothing, so everything's above my pay grade.
1: We're all volunteers here. All right.

0: Okay.
1: KO.
0: Our time is coming to a close, folks. I'm sad to be leaving. But I am excited for Deep Glean coming up next. Let's catch you up on what we listened to. I think you told the folks about Goat already. So after that, A Place to Bury Strangers. Talked about them too, actually. Song was Bad Idea off of Synthesizer. Just heard Boris. Song was Ibitsu off of Akuma no Uta.
1: And wow, does that sound great on a picture disc kept in a PVC sleeve.
0: Quality. I promised you stoner metal, and I actually have a bunch of records that we didn't get to because we've been gabbing this whole time, which is also nice. I like to hear others gab on the radio. Personality. So we're going to leave you with Torch.
1: Love those guys.
0: I've never seen Torch, but I did get to see Floor years ago at the Earl in Atlanta.
1: Well,
0: some of the same
1: Floor,
0: folks.
1: Floor, broke up, did Torch, came back, did Floor.
0: For a brief moment in time.
1: Yeah.
0: All right.
1: I haven't seen any of it.
0: Let's get to it.
1: I just never listened to stoner metal because I just can't get with that stoner vibe, dude.
0: Oh, that's my area.

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Hi, my name is Eric. This show is called Deep Clean. Thanks for being here celebrating Tunes of the Day. Right now, here in local, Okonski is the artist. Steve Okonski, new track, Flying. Single, so something upcoming probably. In this first set, we're going to hear a collaboration between More Ease and Wendy Eisenberg. New track from the Duretti column, and then something I've been listening to quite a good bit, but the collaboration between Bill Orcutt and Mabe Frati. So keep it locked, and thanks again to Sarah and Justin phoning in for Hissy Fits and good old Cat Daddy.

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North Carolina is currently experiencing its worst drought since rainfall monitoring began in 1895, with half the state, including the Asheville FM listening area via FM airwaves, designated as extreme drought territory. That means the risk of rapidly spreading forest fires is very high, and burn bans are often in effect. Stay informed on drought conditions and advisories, including burn bans, at ncdrought.org. We got a little rain today. If you're listening in real time, Tuesday here in Western North Carolina. We just heard Bill Orchid and Ma Be Frati with the track Inicio Es Cuestión de Suerte. The album Almost Walking came out a couple weeks ago. Prior to that was a new track from the Duretti Column with Liars off their newest Renaissance. Prior to that was Wait, W-H-A-I-T. It's the name for the collaboration of More Ease with the Z and Wendy Eisenberg. Track Suffer Less off the six-song release Icarus in Training. And then we opened that set with Asheville's own Steve Okonski. Track Flying. Right now, we're hearing Paris Living, Iranian born, Sina Peygamy, P-E-Y-G-H-A-M-Y. This is music for Tombak, which is a drum that we're hearing, and synth percussion instrument. So keep it locked here. We're going to hear some of this. It's going to be a little more acoustic. We got a new track from Simon Joyner. Yeah, Omaha's own Simon Joyner. New album came out, Tough Love, double album. We've got a 20 minute of a closer, the title track. So I haven't made it all the way through that yet, but we hear a track from that. And then new to me is Shabasan and Kurovich. So yeah, keep it locked. Thanks for being here.

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Thanks for tuning in. We just heard the Magic Tuber String Band. They're from Durham, North Carolina. Track was Marker of a Drowning off their newest album. It came out the end of May, May 22nd. Prior to that was, we heard Simon Joyner, the track Vagabond off his new album Tough Love, out on his own Grapefruit record label. Puts out a lot of cool stuff, in my opinion. Big fan. Then we started that set with Ontario-based Shabson and Kurgovich, K-R-G-O-V-I-C-H, with the track Midday Sun off the album 4 Days in June. We're like 9 days into June, almost 10. So how about that? We're underneath me right now. We're hearing the Brazil-based Casual Art Ensemble. We're going to check out a good bit of this, and then my plan was, it's like a bunch of weird electronic stuff at the end, so we'll see if that happens. But I know I'm going to play new release from Ruptured Records, Sandy Chamon, Beirut-based label, so keep it locked. And don't forget, in a handful, 26 minutes and change, Eric Maddox, DJ Eric Maddox, will be joining in for the Uncola. So thanks for being here.

Too Dark for Disney is a supersonic stew from deep dusty gems to present day ditties. 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There's a theme to each episode, whether it be super subtle or hit you over the head obvious. Guests and interviews from time to time. That's Too Dark for Disney, Fridays at 5 on Asheville FM, relevant to the previous underwriting that I was assigned to read. Was the archives. You can go back and listen to the archives. I covered that show the other week. Had a good time, as I always do when I cover that podcast. 2 hours. All right, we just heard Eddie Current's Suppression Ring with the track Hard to Be Moved off their newest album. In light of recent events, that comes out on Suppression Records. Prior to that, we heard a little bit of the Tiger Bear Wolf track Wolf off their third self-titled album that comes out on Ernest Jennings Records. And then we started that set with Casual Art Ensemble Orestes. We're going to hear some of this. This is a Soet El Duma by Cindy Chamon out on Ruptured Records out of Lebanon. And then it's probably going to get dark in German gothy for a minute. And then DJ Eric Maddox will be with you bringing the Encola, forgotten pop hits from the past many decades. Thanks for being here. The show is called Deep Clean. My name's Eric. I'll see you next week if I don't come back before.

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0: Welcome, everybody, to another edition of The Uncola. I'm your DJ, Eric Maddox, where we play forgotten pop from the last 50 years. But in the month of June, it's African American Music Appreciation Month. So we play nothing but African American artists in a wide variety of genres: pop, rock, soul, funk, disco, jazz, country, reggae, hip hop, honk, you name it. So sit back and relax. We got another 2 hours worth, and this is volume two. We're going to get started with the trio Tomorrow's Edition and a song called